Doing it Thursday style with Social D, Born to Kill on Hard Drive XL, where the honor group of the night is Dad Rockers. If you're divorced with a Nickelback tat, I'm looking at you.

0: The Smashing Pumpkins, as you and I get underway on tonight's edition of Hard Drive XL. I'm your host, the Sonic Warrior, Lou Brutus. Gavin Rossdale of Bush is back as my featured artist. I will also be chatting with special guest Cody Quizstad of Wage War. As Father's Day is Sunday, you and I are going to be saluting elements of dad rock tonight, including the very apropos 84th birthday of Paul McCartney. It's all about the dad rock with Poetry Corner, The Rant, It Came From the Web, and Screen Time, because you're never too old to rock and roll if you're too young to die.
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0: crawled under his skin and it's time to get it out. 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
1: Father's Day is Sunday, so we are saluting Dad Rock tonight on the show, which is kind of cool because it's the 84th birthday of the ultimate dad rocker, Paul McCartney. Now, I know there's plenty of folks who turn up their noses at old rockers, but I think that's pretty short-sighted. The reason that guys like Sir Paul, Elton John, Steely Dan, The Stones, or Paul Simon still can draw crowds this late in their lives is because they're amazing musicians. Face it, you do not pull in stadium crowds for over half a century because you suck. 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

0: The Offspring on Hard Drive XL, who will be hosting the closing night of Rockfest as I return as host next month. In the meantime, you can hit the Hard Drive Radio socials to check out Noodles from The Offspring, as he was one of the rock stars I recently spoke to about UFOs in the wake of the Disclosure Day film from Steven Spielberg, which I thought was absolutely great. Speaking of Rockfest and my other appearances this summer, I have got brand new guitar picks celebrating the 30th anniversary of Hard Drive this summer. 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

0: Bush on Hard Drive XL. Of course, the band's Gavin Rossdale is joining me every night this week as featured artist. He'll be along a little bit later in the program. Blindfold from Wage War before that. Thank you to the group's Cody Quizstat for talking about the swamp beastie aspect of the video for Blindfold. He has told some really awesome stories about the not very easy shoot they did for that, including the stage getting stuck in the mud as they were trying to get it out to the middle of the pond where they were shooting this thing. Thankfully, nobody got bit by any gators, but they were there.
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12: Former CEO of Sony, Sean Layden, has shared that his thoughts on the current state of Xbox, stating that Xbox has a basic misunderstanding of how the interactive entertainment world moves, sharing that the last couple weeks have been a real roller coaster and feels bad for dev teams. 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
1: Lou Brutus has four favorite words. 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
0: Father's Day is Sunday, so we're saluting Dad Rock on Hard Drive XL tonight. As a matter of fact, Screen Time in just a moment marks the birthday of Paul McCartney.

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2: 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Earlier this year, Prime Video debuted this excellent documentary on Paul McCartney entitled Man on the Run. Now, this covers the years right after Paul and the Beatles all split. So this is the early 1970s. It's a fascinating look, not only at Paul McCartney, whose career was kind of in the dumps at this point, but it also gives you a window back to a really incredible time in rock and roll. From 2026, Paul McCartney, Man on the Run.
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Father's Day is Sunday, so we are saluting Dad Rock tonight, including the birthday of Paul McCartney. 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
3: Happy birthday wishes go out tonight to the greatest dad rocker of all, Mr. McCartney of the Beatles, usually now known as Sir Paul. 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
1: Yep.
0: And Josh, you're going to?
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1: It is rather apropos that we are celebrating Dad Rock tonight for Father's Day on Sunday, because it's also the 84th birthday of the great Paul McCartney. Hence this site, paulmccartney.com. Now, I realize Paul is 84 and his voice is not as strong as it used to be, but if he comes back out to tour again, or if he does a one-off show someplace, go and see him, because you can make a very strong argument he is the greatest rock star of all. And before you say Ozzy, Ozzy himself had already said Paul McCartney is the greatest rock star of them all. So take it from Ozzy and go check out the career of the great paulmccartney.com. Happy birthday, Sir Paul.
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I've always dreamt of using my voice to make a difference. What I didn't expect was that mental illness would get in my way. Living with bipolar disorder, there were so many times that I felt like I was alone. The hardest part was dealing with my bipolar depression. I finally hit rock bottom and decided to get help. Then slowly things started to change. 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After finding the right healthcare professional and opening up to family and friends, I realized that bipolar disorder may be a part of my life, but it isn't who I am.

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0: Five Finger Death Punch, their latest Eye of the Storm on Hard Drive XL. I am still trying to figure out which shows I'll be traveling with the band during their 20th anniversary tour. Originally, I thought I was going to hop on in Syracuse, New York. Then I realized that's just a few days after I get back from touring with AC/DC and Rockfest, and I'll probably still be a bit scrambled. So maybe Pittsburgh, maybe Indianapolis, Cincinnati. We'll see how I can pull it off. Either way, we have a special 30th anniversary hard drive, 20th anniversary Five Finger Death Punch guitar pick you can get for free with a self-addressed stamped envelope to P.O. 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

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I'm Tori, your AI DJ and smoke show. That was Break Me Down by Tim Montana. Up next, here's Sweet Child of Mine by Guns N' Roses on Rock 108.

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I'm Tori, your AI pal. That was Becoming, featuring Sully and Nuno by Billy Morrison. Up next, here's Breaking the Law by Judas Priest. 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

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I'm AI DJ Tori, always on time and never call in sick. That was Don't Want to Go Home Tonight by 3 Days Grace. 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

0: 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Good morning, it's your fake DJ Tori. 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
2: USDA World Agricultural Outlook Board Chair Mark Chekanowski says the adjustments for cattle were slight in the updated meat price forecast for June.
4: Price changes this month for all the main species were pretty small. Steers for 2026, we raised our forecast by 50 cents per hundredweight, but didn't make any change to our 2027 steer price forecast.
2: He says the price forecast for hogs was lowered in part because of weaker demand than expected, especially with the high prices for cattle and beef.
4: Hogs, on the other hand, we lowered our price forecast for both 2026 and 2027 by $1.75 per hundredweight. Still pretty good margins in the hog industry, but just observing maybe a little bit weaker demand than we had expected, not pulling those prices up quite as much as we might have expected, especially given the very strong cattle and beef prices.
2: Chekanowski says that on the poultry side, broiler prices were lowered and turkey prices were raised.
4: In terms of poultry, our broiler price forecast, we reduced by 0.5 cent per pound for 2026 and by 2.5 cents per pound for 2027, reflecting larger supplies for both this year and next. But again, margins there remain favorable. Turkey prices have seen some strength lately. We increased our forecast by 1.3 cents per pound for 2026, now 161.2 cents per pound, but didn't make any change to our 2027 price forecast.
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0: You on Rock 108. You know, I'm going to dedicate that to the raccoon I hit this morning. I remember you. I remember how I believe it was the first part of your little crew running across the street. And then the three of you decided to follow up. So I don't know which one I schmucked, but yeah, I remember you. I tried. But when you learn to not swerve, to avoid, you just slow down as much as you can. It's still... So, sorry, raccoon. I remember you and I salute you. All right, 6:07. What do we got today? Bad Hair Friday with Bad Hair Friday cuts throughout the day like the Skid Row. We also have the full show coming up at noon today with Russ. But first, we start off with the daily calendar. Frosty, what you got?
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1: 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But Prada just announced that they are in a project working on a specific product. So what is the specific product? 319-234-5369. Now, if you don't know what Prada makes, then this will be more fun for you. Nate Meyer said a Speedo. But wouldn't Speedo make the Speedo? Oh, no. Okay, if they're in a project working on this, maybe you could see that. Something special for the man in your life. Speedo, no, that isn't it. Mary's guess, a men's leather thong. You guys seem to be thinking about stuff just covering the guy's junk. No, that isn't it either. So not a Speedo, not a men's leather thong, but fashion company Prada just announced that they're in a project working on this specific product. Answer coming your way by 7:35, and we can take your guesses. 319-234-5369. Also, the Rock 108 Facebook page. New Evanescence lined up for you. 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

0: It's Evanescence, Who Will You Follow with Rock 108. Announced this week, our 34th birthday show. 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And if you're a member of P1 Nation that has received the emails, you should have that in your inbox now, telling you all about the show, the ticket pricing that we have available for you now, three different tier levels, which is really nice, depending on where you want to be at. Yeah, August 15th, Club 5 at the Alliant Energy Powerhouse, Seven Dust and Return to Dust. 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
1: This is not headline news. Sunday is Father's Day. And in the event your family is too busy to spend time with him, trust me, he's fine with that. Insiders say Jelly Roll had a tumultuous marriage. It's always sad when an ex-con and an ex-prostitute just don't work out. Carlos Mencia is facing more than a decade in prison on tax fraud charges. So I guess other comedians aren't the only people he stole from. And Talladega Nights will be re-released in theaters for its 20th anniversary. Or you can just listen to your uncle repeat it from memory.
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22: Another nice day ahead. The TV9 First Alert forecast. Partly cloudy, warmer with highs in the upper 70s. Look for a chance of showers and thundershowers late in the afternoon and evening. We'll drop to the mid-50s overnight. Mixed sunshine, upper 70s for Saturday. Some showers late Saturday night, mid-50s. Sunday rain and storms, cooler with a high in the lower 70s. We're back to the mid-70s Monday. From the TV9 First Alert Weather Lab, I'm Justin Roberts on the Rock 108 Morning Show.
0: 631, 55, Cedar Rapids in Iowa City. 51, Waterloo and Cedar Falls. Brainbuster is up now at Rock 108's Facebook page. Fashion company Prada just announced that they're in a project working on this specific product. So what is that product? 319-234-5369. 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
2: 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Fashion company Prada just announced that they are in a project working on this specific product. Earlier today, Speedo and men's leather thong came up, so a lot of people thinking about the guys this week. Philip Harris said dog bags. Are you talking the ones where you have to pick up the dog doo that's on the ground? Like a Prada product that is for that special dog in your life? Dog bags? Or are you talking like purses that hold the dogs? Either way, it's not it. 319-234-5369. What else did we get? Birdsey said hard hats. That'd be interesting. You got your Prada hard hat and you go out to the job site. You're probably not going to get made fun of at all. Brainbuster, fashion company Prada, just announced that they're in a project working on this specific product. What is it? Answer coming up by 7:35. But right now, let us get to sports.
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2: Starting with baseball, White Sox ended a 9-game losing streak at Yankee Stadium with a 5-1 victory over New York. Brooks Lee hit a 3-run homer. Minnesota scored multiple runs in the first inning for the third consecutive game. The Twins went on to complete a series sweep of the Rangers with a 9-3 win. Royals beat the Cardinals 14-6. Guardians 4, Brewers 2, Blue Jays over the Red Sox 4-3. Even though a 2-hour fog delay early yesterday morning combined with less than perfect forecast flipped the expected wave advantage, the afternoon better at the U.S. Open. Play was suspended by darkness last night. 17 players were under par. Wyndham Clark was 6 under par through 16, and 7 players tied at 2 under par. Angel Reese had 21 points, 11 rebounds for a 10th double-double of the season. The Atlanta Dream beat the Indiana Fever 108-101. Kelsey Mitchell, Caitlin Clark, both had 26 points for the Fever. 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Next up, Big Card Show happening Sunday at the Johnson County Fairgrounds. That is the 21st. That's right, Father's Day. Free admission, 10 until 3. JCShowsIA.com has all the details.
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0: for you. All for you on Rock 108. Just got the green light on this one, so figured you guys would want to know. The Jackass movie is dropping next week, and joining the Rock 108 morning show next week, thinking Tuesday, Preston Lacey. Now, he's originally out of Missouri, but is involved in the new Jackass movie. And he was out on a promotional tour when I was going back and forth with him. He's like, hey, what does your timing look like on this? He's like, yeah, we could do that. That's awesome. This is great. So Preston Lacey from the Jackass movie going to be joining us next week on the Rock 108 morning show. But right now, you think you got it bad. Papa John's may be spying on you. Here's the deal. Papa John's recently partnered with NBC Universal and Instacart. They're collecting data on when various people might be out of groceries and maybe more vulnerable to ordering pizza. Instacart would say what day of the week people usually order a restock. Then, in the days leading up to that day, Papa John's would serve those people pizza ads during Peacock and NBC Universal streaming content. Yeah, they're picking on you. When you're hungry and you're like, I don't know what to eat. Boom. Papa John's. The ad would even say, light on groceries, empty fridge. Yeah, it's getting you. There's a QR code and it goes to their app and website. You may have seen these already, especially if you order and you're tied into Instacart and maybe have NBC Universal with Peacock. They didn't say whether or not it's working, but the goal was to be helpful to hungry customers without being too creepy. Oh, I know, when you order groceries, would you like pizza? That seems to be maybe a little too much in this case. I don't know. What do you think? You think you got it bad? Papa John's spying on you. Could be. 6:55. The news is coming up from KCRG TV9. Motley Crue on this Bad Hair Friday. We'll also get the new one from Eva Under Fire featuring Maria Brink of
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6: Iowa U.S. Senator Joni Ernst says Congress must be involved in any type of agreement to end the war with Iran. Lawmakers on both sides of the aisle have criticized the initial deal, especially if the U.S. could end up sending money to Iran. The president says he wants to stop Iran's ability to produce nuclear weapons. Senator Ernst says she agrees, saying it must be a priority. Twice in the last couple of weeks, homes and businesses have dealt with basement flooding after heavy rains in Cedar Rapids. It's hitting the New Bohemia and Czech Village neighborhoods the hardest. The owner of Up and Smoke Barbecue Restaurant in Czech Village says pumps the city put out to help drain the water have helped, but it's taken extra work to keep the water out of his basement. The city says recent heavy rains have led to the sanitary sewer system being overwhelmed, and that's caused flooding in basements. The city's been inspecting hundreds of miles of pipes to try to pinpoint the source of the problem. The city of West Liberty was planning to transfer emergency medical services over to a separate agency in just about 2 weeks, but the mayor says that he is not confident the agency will provide the proper documentation to make that transfer happen. The city council voted unanimously to hold off on the transfer until September. Mayor Mark Smith says the problem is that transferring the EMS services requires Medicare and Medicaid certification, moving employee benefits, as well as dissolving the current ambulance board, which he says has taken more time. And the Field of Dreams Major League Stadium in Dyersville, now in full swing with local high school teams circling the bases. The first in a series of high school games got underway Wednesday night, continued last night with Cascade facing Dyersville Beckman. It's part of a doubleheader for the If You Build It high school series at the movie site. I'm Jim Mertens for breaking news alerts and headlines anytime. 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
9: So on this Bad Hair Friday and Father's Day coming up, I said yesterday, look, it's our right. 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
1: 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Brainbuster today, fashion company Prada just announced that they are in a project working on this specific product. 319-234-5369. You can call or text in. We had Speedo, men's leather thong, dog bags guest here earlier today. It wasn't any of those. Trish and Waverly on the text line said ball caps, a Prada ball cap. Can I get that blinged out, please? No, it's not ball caps. Rick, who is in Ryan today, said Rock 108 merch with Prada. Okay. Get that up on the store. And then you look up there and you go, oh, that's a lot more than I wanted to spend with the Prada logo on it. Rick, thank you for the laugh today. Sorry, it wasn't it. Heather in Evansdale said a leather car interior. Didn't they do that? I might be off on that. Oh, maybe that was Louis Vuitton. I don't know much about that Prada stuff. I mean, got to make a lot more than what a DJ makes to afford that kind of such. Gucci, Coco Chanel. I mean, I know the words. I just don't know what they look like because I don't have any of it. Prada, not with a leather car interior. It's not the Rock 108 merch. That's a good one. Might be an honorary winner here today. But what do you think? 319-234-5369. Answer by 735.
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0: Under Fire, it's Villainous with Rock 108. Dad's listening out there on air, online, through the Rock 108 app. Thank you very much. Appreciate you very much here today. You know, just like writing lyrics, writing greeting cards or Father's Day cards, whoever does that, I hope that you're not taken out by AI. Here's why. Because there's just certain times that cards just hit just the right way. And sometimes you need that specific card, that kind of card that is a totally honest card. The one that he hits and he goes, yeah, no, I understand. And thank you very much for Father's Day.
1: He's done so much for you. This Sunday, do something for him with Hallmark's line of honest Father's Day cards.
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2: Another nice day ahead. The TV9 First Alert forecast. Partly cloudy, warmer with highs in the upper 70s. Look for a chance of showers and thundershowers late in the afternoon and evening. We'll drop to the mid-50s overnight. Mixed sunshine, upper 70s for Saturday. Some showers late Saturday night, mid-50s. Sunday, rain and storms. Cooler with a high in the lower 70s. We're back in the mid-70s Monday. From the TV9 First Alert Weather Lab, I'm Justin Roberts on the Rock 108 Morning Show.
3: 727, 57 in Cedar Rapids, Waterloo, and Cedar Falls. 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We are wrapping up today's Brain Buster. Fashion company Prada just announced that they are in a project working on this specific product. 319-234-5369. We are going to have people going into the weekend with a win. Could it be you? Find out shortly. 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
1: 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Fashion company Prada just announced that they're in a project working on this specific product. And earlier today, the guesses included the Speedo men's leather thong, dog bags, Rock 108 merch, ball caps, leather car interior. What else did I see? Gun holster from John and Belle Plaine. That'd be fun, wouldn't it? You got yourself a gun holster, you're walking around. What's that? Oh, you got the Prada gun holster. Yeah, I got this here today. It's very special to me. No. That wasn't it either. But several of you are tasting what we call the sweet victory.

0: of you getting this one right here today, because Prada made waves recently unveiling some new tech for spacesuits. Liquid cooling and ventilation garment that was developed by a partnership with Prada. Looks similar to stuff we already have, but it features the Prada logo and the red rectangular lines of its sportswear brand, Luna Rossa. So there you go, some creative marketing. Sending it into space, spacesuit or astronaut safety suit is the answer today for the Brainbuster. We'll have another one coming up Monday morning, 5:35 a.m. on the Rock 108 Facebook page.
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0: Chicago White Sox ended a 9-game losing streak at Yankee Stadium with a 5-1 victory over the Yankees. Brooks Lee hit a 3-run homer. Minnesota scored multiple runs in the first inning for the third consecutive game. Twins went on to complete a series sweep of the Rangers with a 9-3 win. Royals beat the Cardinals 14-6, Guardians 4, Brewers 2, Blue Jays over the Red Sox 4-3. Yesterday started with a 2-hour fog delay early, combined with a less-than-perfect forecast, which flipped the expected wave advantage. Afternoon a little bit better at the U.S. Open. Play was suspended by darkness. 17 players were under par. Wyndham Clark, during that suspension, was 6 under par through 16. 7 players tied at 2 under par. 2026 MLB Home Run Derby, turning back the clock and saying goodbye to it simultaneously. MLB officially announced yesterday that the Midsummer Slugging Competition is set to return to a swing-based system for the first time since 2014. While timed rounds have been a part of the past 11 iterations of the Derby, hitters' bouts will have, again, no time limit. Netflix will broadcast the twist on July 13th at Philadelphia's Citizens Bank Park. I wonder if you're moving away from like the networks or cable channels, because it's Netflix, you kind of just have whatever time you have. So let's go back to what was working and what people liked. 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Next up, big card show at the Johnson County Fairgrounds Sunday. 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Details about that Johnson County Fairgrounds show, jcshowsia.com.
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Sabados, Unbreakable with Rock 108. Brian Marshall had a conversation with LeJohn Witherspoon of Sabados on Monday when we announced the 34th birthday show. We covered things like the fact that he's in Lake of the Ozarks and taking time off tour right now, was getting ready to go back out, that he was thinking about taking the boat to meet up with Shinedown, which would be a fun conversation to find out what LeJohn and Shinedown talk about on a boat on Lake of the Ozarks. I mean, what music do they play? What's their playlist like? That would be an interesting thing. Because, you know, when you go out on a boat or a pontoon, you have to have the playlist, right? What are they listening to? We didn't talk about that part of it. That's a question I'll have to ask later. But we're also talking about the show. Saturday, August 15th, Club 5, Alina Energy Powerhouse, 34th birthday party, Sabados and Return to Dust together, celebrating Rock 108's birthday. 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Sabados, Return to Dust for a 34th birthday party, August 15th. Hope to see you there. Daily Dumbass today. This one comes to us from Canada. Young man, he was arrested after showing up to his probation appointment in a stolen truck. Duh. Officials noticed the truck. They followed it to the probation office where the offender got out and then went inside. The truck circled around the parking lot for a bit and then a man came back and hopped in the passenger seat. Officers stopped the vehicle, which was driving carelessly, arrested both, and both facing charges. The theft, which happened about a week ago, passenger knew it was stolen. And that's because he needed to start it by using a screwdriver in the ignition. So, yeah, he knew what was up, taking it to his probation hearing. I mean,

Maiden, the number of the beast with Rock 108. Bad Hair Friday today with Bad Hair Friday cuts throughout the day. Full show at noon. You know, it would surprise some of you that I have not seen Iron Maiden on the stage. They are on the bucket list, and I know time is beginning to run short to be able to see those guys on the stage and deliver just the way that we should be able to see Iron Maiden. I'm going to keep my eyes open for a show in and around the area. Never tell. This is Break the Silence with Rock 108.

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0: Five Finger Death Punch and Eye of the Storm with Rock 108's Brian Marshall. And on Fridays, not only Bad Hair Friday, but Marshall's Marketplace in about an hour. I've been scouring Facebook Marketplace, and I'm trying to find some of those items that might be fun for Dad. And I found one item I think that will lead us off that is perfect for those dads that live in this area, have the spot inside their garage that they would hang out, either watch sports or grab a cigarette or a beer or something along those lines. I thought, all right, perfect. But I got a couple other items that I might grab too. It's a game of higher or lower. We'll do that next hour. And you'll be able to take on Russ in a game of Marshall's Marketplace with the Rock 108 Morning Show.
1: This is not headline news. Sunday is Father's Day. And in the event your family is too busy to spend time with him, trust me, he's fine with that. Insiders say Jelly Roll had a tumultuous marriage. It's always sad when an ex-con and an ex-prostitute just don't work out. Carlos Mencia is facing more than a decade in prison on tax fraud charges. So I guess other comedians aren't the only people he stole from. And Talladega Nights will be re-released in theaters for its 20th anniversary. Or you can just listen to your uncle repeat it from memory.
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7: Another nice day ahead. The TV9 First Alert forecast. Partly cloudy, warmer with highs in the upper 70s. Look for a chance of showers and thundershowers late in the afternoon and evening. We'll drop to the mid-50s overnight. Mixed sunshine, upper 70s for Saturday. Some showers late Saturday night, mid-50s. Sunday rain and storms, cooler with a high in the lower 70s. We're back in the mid-70s Monday. From the TV9 First Alert Weather Lab, I'm Justin Roberts on the Rock 108 Morning Show.
0: 62, Cedar Rapids, Waterloo, Cedar Falls, 66, Iowa City, and Coralville. Sports is coming up shortly with some baseball and the beginning of the U.S. Open yesterday. Delayed a little bit, so they're going to have to take some extra time to get the rest of round one in today. And then start round two? Maybe earlier starts throughout the U.S. Open. All of that coming up in sports. Right now, Avenged Sevenfold. 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

0: Papa Roach, Last Resort with Rock 108. The Brain Buster starts off the Rock 108 morning show unofficially at 5:35 a.m. on the Rock 108 Facebook page. And that's the way that you get your day going, along with, yeah, maybe you got your coffee or your energy drink or whatever you need to do to get yourself going. But when you see that, you know that, okay, well, maybe today I'm going to get one right. A lot of people did here today. Fashion company Prada just announced that they're in a project working on this specific product. So what is it? The question and the answer up on the Rock 108 Facebook page now. But if you can't get there, understand that. Facebook, sometimes people are like, no, can't do that at work. All right, fine. Text the word Brainbuster. Make sure it's all one word, that autocorrect doesn't split it up. Brainbuster to 319-234-5369. You will get the answer to today's question. Answers, I would have accepted two. We'll do another Brainbuster Monday morning, 5:35 a.m., starting off your day. 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
0: Chicago White Sox ended a 9-game losing streak at Yankee Stadium. Got a 5-1 victory over New York. Brooks Lee hit a 3-run homer. The Twins scored multiple runs in the first inning for the third consecutive game. Minnesota went on to complete a series sweep of the Texas Rangers with a 9-3 win. Royals beat the Cardinals 14-6, Guardians over the Brewers 4-2, and the Blue Jays beat the Red Sox 4-3. Even though yesterday, 2-hour fog delay combined with a less than perfect forecast, that flipped the expected wave advantage. The afternoon was better at the U.S. Open, and play was suspended by darkness. 17 players were under par at that point. Wyndham Clark at 6-under through 16. 7 players were tied at 2-under par going into today. Angel Reese had 21 points, 11 rebounds for a 10th double-double of the season. The Atlanta Dream beat the Indiana Fever 108-101. Kelsey Mitchell and Caitlin Clark of the Fever both had 26 points. 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

0: 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I get out of class, I grab my gear, and get to the game because I can't wait. 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

0: Autumn Kings, gone with Rock 108. Hanging out here today and actually not too far away from the Rock 108 studios. Going to McGrath Power Sports today. It's bike night, 4645 Center Point Road, Northeast Cedar Rapids. The slow scooter races and more. All a part of bike night. Haywire is also providing the music. 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
1: It's back.
0: McGrath Power Sports Bike Night. 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
2: Iowa U.S. Senator Joni Ernst says Congress must be involved in any type of agreement to end the war with Iran. Lawmakers on both sides of the aisle have criticized the initial deal, especially if the U.S. could end up sending money to Iran. The president says he wants to stop Iran's ability to produce nuclear weapons. Senator Ernst says she agrees, saying it must be a priority. Twice in the last couple of weeks, homes and businesses have dealt with basement flooding after heavy rains in Cedar Rapids. It's hitting the New Bohemia and Czech Village neighborhoods the hardest. The owner of Up and Smoke Barbecue Restaurant in Czech Village says pumps the city put out to help drain the water have helped, but it's taken extra work to keep the water out of his basement. The city says recent heavy rains have led to the sanitary sewer system being overwhelmed, and that's caused flooding in basements. The city's been inspecting hundreds of miles of pipes to try to pinpoint the source of the problem. The city of West Liberty was planning to transfer emergency medical services over to a separate agency in just about 2 weeks, but the mayor says that he is not confident the agency will provide the proper documentation to make that transfer happen. The city council voted unanimously to hold off on the transfer until September. Mayor Mark Smith says the problem is that transferring the EMS services requires Medicare and Medicaid certification, moving employee benefits, as well as dissolving the current ambulance board, which he says has taken more time. And the Field of Dreams Major League Stadium in Dyersville, now in full swing with local high school teams circling the bases. The first in a series of high school games got underway Wednesday night, continued last night with Cascade facing Dyersville Beckman. It's part of a doubleheader for the If You Build It high school series at the movie site. I'm Jim Mertens for breaking news alerts and headlines anytime. 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
0: Wicked.
1: Wicked pisser.
0: Yeah. Breaking Benjamin.
2: 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Morning, Russ.
1: Morning. Happy Bad Hair Friday.
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1: The Bad Hair Show.
2: Bad Hair Friday Show? No?
1: I'm kidding.
2: The full show?
1: Yeah, whatever.
2: The full hour of nothing but bad hair tunes. No?
1: No, it's good hair.
2: It's good hair.
1: They had great hair, as a matter of fact.
2: Oh, did they now?
1: Yeah.
2: Okay. Well, we've got, I'm ready to do Marshall's Marketplace.
1: All right, I'm ready.
2: Do you want to do that now, or do you want to do that? Okay.
1: Yeah.
2: All right. Well, let's fire this thing off, because we've got a playa already.
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1: So awesome.
2: P1 Starry Eyes is on the line right now from Vinton.
1: Starry Eyes, tell everybody how you got your name and why I suck.
4: Motley Crue. An oldie but goodie. Underrated song.
1: And I've never heard of it. It's obviously an album cut. Do you know what album it's off of?
4: Okay, so I hang my head in shame. No.
1: Okay, that's fine.
2: That's good.
4: I'm just obsessed with the song.
1: Okay, so when I heard your name, the first thing I thought of, because I'm a geezer, is a song from the punk alternative days of the 80s. Mm-hmm. And let's see if you know this song called Starry Eyes. Whoops.
2: Uh-oh.
1: Try it again. Ready? See if you know this song called Starry Eyes. I think this is 82 or 83. The name of the band, The Records. And it obviously has a wicked long intro.

0: I like that a lot.
1: That's the story.
2: Yeah, I've never heard that.
1: You've never heard
2: I'm
1: it?
2: I'm not mad at it. No, and I'm not mad at it.
0: So 1982 from the records?
1: The records. That was early alternative. That's when we were playing Flock of Seagulls and all those tunes. Duran Duran.
0: That's cool.
1: And we would play the record, Starry Eyes.
0: If I was using the New Music Monday, I'd definitely give that close to a 4.
1: I don't want to argue.
0: That's cool.
1: I don't want to fight.
2: I would have only been like 7 or 8 when that song came out, I think, if you said 82 or 83.
1: Get off my lawn!
2: Wow, you took me way back. You get off my lawn, geezer.
0: You guys are already fighting. Okay, yes, I love this.
2: You got two old geezers, Brian. What are you going to do?
0: I'm ready to let you guys fight it out. All right, here we go. Today, okay. Marshall's Marketplace. 3 items from Facebook Marketplace. Higher or lower on this? We'll start with the first item. Nothing will exceed $249.99. We start with perfect for Father's Day vintage Snap-on thermo mugs in Davenport. There's 8 of them. 7 are from 1987 and 1 is from 1991. 6.5 inches tall. To you first, Russ.
1: I didn't realize Snap-on used to have Snap-on girls.
0: Yeah.
1: Did they have calendars, too?
0: Oh, yeah.
1: Oh, really?
0: Oh, yeah. Just go into any Midwest shop somewhere, and you'll be able to find them.
1: Oh, that's so funny. They're in, like, bikinis and stuff. One of them is a farm girl with Daisy Dukes.
0: Yeah.
1: I'm going to say, how many others? 7?
0: 8.
1: 8. They're vintage. 8 from the 80s. Okay, I'm going to say for these 8 mugs, they want $32, Starry Eyes.
0: All right, $32. Higher or lower than $32, Starry Eyes? What you got?
2: I don't even know why. I have no idea. You said 35?
0: 32.
2: Mm-hmm. Or 32? Higher.
0: You're saying higher?
2: Mark. Yeah.
0: And higher would be correct.
1: Damn it! Ooh,
2: that was just strictly a guess, Russ. I promise. I have no idea.
1: Watch it. It's going to be 37.
0: $60.
1: $60. I should have factored in the half-naked women.
0: Yeah.
1: Darn it.
0: There you go. So Starry Eyes leads 1-0. Second item, cool collection of road signs in Iowa City. Has a sidewalk close sign, caution trail work ahead sign. Russ, first off to you, please.
1: Isn't it illegal to own these?
0: I kind of thought that.
1: I used to have a full-on stoplight in my basement when I was a high school student. Because we came up on an accident where they knocked over the street light and we stopped and threw the stoplight in the car and brought it home and wired it up. It was great for parties. They have an Interstate 280 sign, a 2-hour parking sign, a visitor parking sign, trail work ahead, and sidewalk closed. These signs are kind of cool. They're metal. You can wiggle them and they make thunder noises.
0: Oh, yeah.
1: Last one was 60-something?
0: 60.
1: And what's the high today?
0: $249.99.
1: I'm going to say $149 for these, Starry Eyes.
0: $149. Oh. Higher or lower than $149?
1: I'm putting the pressure on you.
2: Oh, it is. Oh, my goodness. All right, Grumpy. let's go. Oh, I'm really thinking here too hard. Lower?
1: She says tentatively.
0: Yeah. You good with that?
2: I have no idea. Yeah, let's go lower.
0: Yeah, lower's correct.
1: You bastard!
2: I'm just guessing, Russ. I had no idea about this.
1: Oh, you think too much.
2: I overthink, Russ. I overthink.
0: $100.
2: It's not bragging. It's
0: for these signs. Now,
1: $100. Oh, my God.
0: For the clean sweep, this is the final item. A vintage Kent Feeds advertising thermometer in Cedar Rapids. The glass has no cracks. This could have been at Tractorcade.
1: This is in excellent condition. Mm-hmm. This is one of those dial thermometers. And because we're in Iowa and Kent Feeds knows Iowa, it goes down to minus 30. what's the high price again?
0: $249.99.
1: $210, Starry Eyes.
0: All right, $210 to you for the clean sweep.
2: Tell me, Russ.
0: Higher or lower?
1: There she goes, overthinking. I can see the smoke coming out of her ears.
2: Yep, the steam's coming out. Watch out, y'all. On the fire station. I don't know. Let's go lower.
0: You're going to go lower?
2: Yeah.
0: Clean sweep?
1: Oh, my
2: God. No way.
1: Yes.
0: $200.
1: No way. I lose a lot, but I don't get swept a lot.
2: When I play this, when you guys are doing it on air and I play this, I lose all the time, trust me.
1: I hope you choke on that meal at the Vinton, at the Beast and Bird.
0: She's so nice. Clean sweep, the certificate suitable for framing saying that you won on Marshall's Marketplace, and on top of that, the Beast and Bird $30 gift card. They're located in Vinton, open Thursday through Saturday, 4 to 9, Sundays 11 to 2. 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
2: Some
0: located
2: the best right. Food you guys will eat.
0: That's awesome.
1: Starry Eyes, you are awesome on the radio. Thank you for joining us today.
2: You guys are awesome.
1: You upped my grumpy mood to less grumpy.
0: Yeah. Hang on the line.
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1: There you go.
0: Hang on the line. I'm going to grab your information and we'll have the forecast up for you.
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1: I just want to say I ate a lot of lead as a kid. It was lead paint off the walls. It was sweet tasting, and I turned out fine.
0: Sometimes you twitch. I worry about you. You should probably get tested.
1: Okay.
0: Partly sunny. Showers could be in here this afternoon with a high of 77. Slight chance of storms overnight tonight. And then tomorrow, partly cloudy, high of 79. Rain and storms are better on Sunday. Yeah, 71 for Father's Day.
1: Sunday's going to be a bitch, I hear. Tom's already complaining about it.
0: Oh, because another inch of rain? Yeah, 66 right now. Cedar Rapids, Waterloo, Cedar Falls, and it's 69 in Iowa City. Whoop, whoop. Nice. Fuel with Shimmer, Rock 108. She calls me from-

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0: slamming in the back of a Dragula or not. It's Rockwood 08. Slam into a baby raccoon this morning, I did.
1: Were you late?
0: No.
1: You're able to pick up the pieces, as it were, and continue on?
0: Oh, yeah. No, that was great. So just not far after I left the house, I saw a big raccoon cross the road. And then I was like, okay, slowing down. Because you know that there's usually something that's like a second or a third or something like that. No, these were little raccoons that decided to follow, and there was three of them.
1: Oh, mama and her babies you killed?
0: I didn't kill the mama. Mama was already in the ditch. Oh. But it was the three stragglers.
1: Oh, no.
0: And I might have split the 7-10.
1: Oh, no.
0: Yeah.
1: Oh, my God.
0: Which then this morning it caught something underneath the vehicle that, look, it's an old vehicle. And I heard something kind of scraping a little bit. I'm like, okay. And so I looked underneath where the bumper was, and there's a piece that's a part of the fender well.
1: So did you pull right over?
0: After I, nailed them to make sure that I didn't still have the baby stuck in the bumper.
1: Okay.
0: It wasn't there. Luckily, I'm not going to get rabies. But I kind of put it up a little bit, and I don't have any zip ties with me at that point.
1: You should always travel with zip ties.
0: You're right. Unless the officer sees them. What do you got those for?
1: Oh, yeah, that's true, huh? Yeah.
0: Yeah. So then I wasn't able to do that. I get on the Blair's Ferry, and suddenly I hear, and that's when the fender well cover decided to just drive.
1: Oh, it took that long after the accident for it to fall off?
0: Yeah.
1: So you pulled over and picked that up?
0: Well, it was there for a while, and I kind of put it back in place. And eventually, as I pull into the lot behind the station, that's when it comes completely off.
1: Wow. I've heard of people with their stories of hitting, especially deer in Iowa. I've never, before I moved to Iowa, I've never even seen a deer on the road because I was in cities, and cities generally don't have deer populations.
0: Grab your little pen right there that's made out of wood and knock on that wood so you don't hit a deer, okay?
1: Well, that's what I'm getting at. I was driving home from a tractorcade, and it was still light out, and I'm on, what road was I on? I guess 380, right? Mm-hmm. I was on 380, and a deer walks up on the side of the road.
0: Mm-hmm.
1: And I'm like, okay, I know they're unpredictable, so I was ready for it.
0: Good.
1: But the stupid thing walks right out in front and looks at you. Like, you're supposed to stop? Is that what's going through the deer's brain?
0: There's nothing. The term deer in a headlights, they just freeze. They just do what?
1: It was unbelievable. I know how you hit them now because they totally put them.
0: Oh yeah.
1: They like ask for it.
0: Mm-hmm. Oh yeah. Well, and these I've watched before. Driving with the animal menageries, I've watched as there's been, I don't know what you call a group of raccoons, but they'll run across the street and then hop into a storm drain or something like that.
1: Yeah.
0: That was not what this was. And I was like, ugh. Yeah. So, yeah, I got that all to figure out. And so I, of course, take a look on the internet to see, okay, well, how much is this going to cost?
1: How much?
0: Just the fender well cover alone.
1: $800.
0: No. Luckily, that part's the easy part. It's probably going to be the labor to put it back in because you got to get the tire off and then snap it all back in. So I'm going to call our friends at Collins Road Tire and see if they'll help me out.
1: Have you talked to Scott?
0: What do you mean?
1: Because we have trade there.
0: Oh, no.
1: Talk to Scott.
0: Well, I've already put it in there once. So it's just like, okay, can I get another punch on the card, please?
1: Sure.
0: So tired of vehicle issues.
1: Raccoons are cute little bastards. I was, how the dumpsters have covers on them now? Which,
0: yeah,
1: I imagine are to keep the raccoons out.
0: Yeah.
1: Because they love dumpsters. I was bringing trash down the other night. It was late. It was around 11 o'clock at night. And I opened the cover, and little Bright Eyes was in there.
0: Oh, good.
1: And I held the cover up, but stepped back a little, and the Mr. Raccoon came hopping up, and, but he was so adorable.
0: Did you give him a WTF moment or anything like that? Like, what the?
1: No, not really.
0: Really?
1: Yeah, not really, because
0: it didn't startle you.
1: It's a little animal,
0: okay. Even though it's scurrying around inside there?
1: Yeah.
0: Okay.
1: It wasn't being obnoxious. Like, help, I'm trapped, and bouncing all over the place. No, he just looked up and said, "Are you letting me out?" And I said, "Yes." And he got up and walked.
0: Well, that's very nice of you. And then maybe I took out his cousin. So there's that.
1: You never know.
0: Yeah. Oops. Coming up here, Bad Omens, Dying to Love. Oops. And Name and Blood by Black Label Society.
1: Uh-oh. And I have a question for you. I ran across, because you have children, I ran across a thing that said, it's easy. Here's how you take children to the bathroom. And it had, if you're a dad and a daughter. And I'm like, I never thought of this. And I have a problem with one of them.
0: Okay. We'll find out more about that coming up.
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1: Because that boot job ain't going to pay for itself.
0: But it's damn worth it.

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1: So I'm reading an article that's popped up on my timeline about who brings the kids to what bathrooms when they're young, when they're, you know, toddlers or whatever, however, before you let them in by themselves, which I think should be never. But that's another story.
0: Are you talking public or are you talking at the house?
1: Public bathroom.
0: Got you.
1: So fathers bring sons to the men's room.
0: Right.
1: Logical. Mothers bring kids, no matter what the sex, into the ladies' room.
0: Mm-hmm.
1: It then says fathers of daughters should bring the kid into the ladies' room.
0: Okay.
1: I want to know what you and the listeners feel about that one.

0: Understand you're bringing a daughter in?
1: Yeah, because they probably understand, but I think I would be better
0: women's
1: off.
0: Women's rooms are a lot more private, obviously, than, mm-hmm. than men's rooms.
1: But I think the distraction of bringing a young girl into the men's room when they're young like that, and as a single dad, is less than me going into the women's room as an adult.
0: Somebody I know had a girl, and he said he used to bring her into the men's room, but he would throw a coat over her head and just walk her in and not tell anybody whether it was a boy or a girl.
1: Fair. When I had to change diapers for her.
0: In the men's room?
1: Yes. I would put something over her. So that there wasn't any creepos trying to anything like that.
0: Interesting.
1: So that was me. That's just my thoughts.
0: Starry Eyes song was on the Too Fast for Love album, Motley Crue's first album. Thank you.
1: Took my girls in the men's room if I was by myself, said John Cedar Rapids.
0: He would take them where?
1: The girls into the men's room if I were by myself.
0: Yeah. I thought it was odd that the recommendation was for men to take the daughters into the women's room. That's why I brought it up today, because I always thought you just brought them into the men's room.
1: Look, and if a guy took umbrage with me bringing my daughter into the room, I'm like, look, I'm holding her there until you're done. Right. So, like, go.
0: Right.
1: Get out. It was Papa Bear.
0: Well, there you go. I just thought that would be an interesting discussion. Joe Dooley says, I took my daughter to the men's room. Brian is right on all accounts. Plus, it made her think my number twos at home weren't so bad.
1: Yeah. Yeah, that was the other thing, too. She'd look inside if somebody left a Dumpelstiltskin. You'd be like, ugh, gross.
0: That's a good comment.
1: Yeah, no, that's awesome.
0: Yeah.
1: Any others?
0: That's it.
1: Okay. Bad Hair Friday continues with Great White, and the full show comes up at noon today.
0: Looking for requests. I take requests. You can text me. 319-234-5369 or send me requests if you're a friend of mine on Facebook to Rusty Jock.
1: He'll take over for Bad Hair Friday.
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lot of baby bands or newer bands got their first number ones this year in 2026. 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

0: 108. That's one of those bands you either loved them or you hated them the first time you heard them. I loved them. They're from Mongolia. They're The Who. And that one features Johnny Hawkins on vocals. It's just a rock song. It's just a great tune.
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0: Nice day today. Partly sunny, 77. Maybe a shower this afternoon. Partly cloudy tomorrow, 79. 71 cooling down on Sunday. And the storms roll back in. It's Incubus now at Rock 108.

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1: Rack 108, the Architects from Brighton, England, which is a seaside town. They're all British, except I heard a video of Sam, their lead singer, speaking last night. Very American accent. If he's British, I'm a 57 Ford.
2: It's back. McGrath Power Sports Bike Night. 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

Crack 108 Ed Russ on Bad Air Friday. I was curious. I said Sam, the lead singer for the Architects, cannot be from England because his accent is American. So I looked it up. He is from England. A gun. I don't know why he speaks the way he does, but he does. He does dirty deeds dirt cheap is what he does. 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

0: They're Mexican, and I believe they're sisters. They're The Warning, and that's from our new music playlist called Kerosene at Rock 108.
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0: 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Avenged Sevenfold, Atreyu's bombing new song. It's great, called All For You. Before that, it's Russ. Bad Air Friday lunch on the way, the day we wait for all week long. Got a message from our favorite listener, Terry Lynn, trying to tap into my creativeness today. Could you please crank me hard and fast for Bad Air Friday? I don't know what Terry's getting at with that comment, but we will crank you hard and fast today. Better Friday, up in about 5 minutes.
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What do you think of the hairband adjacent music? Does it work? Is it a hit or a miss? You tell me. Tesla Now. 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

a fallen Kiss on this Bad Air Friday at Rock 108. I asked about Scandal, hit or miss. Four said hit, one said miss. And then somebody said, Kiss is disco crap. Why are you playing? Why are you playing this? And then I got a merry text from Waterloo. Great choices today. Bon Jovi, Scandal, Tesla. So it's all over the road, which is a basic par for the course for Rock 108 listeners.

0: Bryce the plumber and now Scott down in Florida both love Mandatory Queensryche every week, so we got to do it. A lot of people like it. That's Walk in the Shadows from Queensryche. I have Skid Row and Motley Crue on deck.
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2: Nice day today and tomorrow. Sunny, upper 70s. Sunday is going to be the problem, child. It's going to be stormy all day Sunday. 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
1: You know, some people turn up the radio. 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

Rock 108, that song and that band I consider the center of my rock world. Everything to the right of that, it goes towards metal, and everything towards the left of that goes pop rock. 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It's Great White now to wrap up this week's Bad Hair Friday. 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

0: artist that was Great White. I loved it. That's Save All You Love, wrapping up this week's Better Friday Lunch. Thank you so much for listening. 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
3: 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I was watching as ladies sit on birthday cakes. Now this.

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0: Rock 108's 34th birthday party featuring that band, Seven Dust, and also Return to Dust. August 15th, tickets on sale now. You get three choices. You have general admission floor, you have general admission pit, and you have two general admission VIP areas, which are wings right on level with the stage, on stage left and stage right. So good choices. Great show. Me, Ned, and Brian, we'll see you then.
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0: We have fantastic weather today and tomorrow, maybe a sprinkle tonight. Otherwise, great weather, temperatures in the upper 70s, down to 70 degrees and stormy on Sunday. It's The Offspring at Rock 108. 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

0: Grow Up Hair, you bastards. That's a great tune from a great new band, Backhand Blue, featuring Seth Peters, our friend from Widow 7, who I thought were an awesome band that I think should have been signed, and they weren't.
1: And then they kind of imploded.
0: And then they broke up.
1: Yeah, what are you going to do?
0: And now Seth is with Backhand Blue with another guitar player from Iowa.
1: Eli Dykstra.
0: Eli.
1: Cool dude. Cool, fun dude. Very good guitarist, too.
0: I think that Backhand Blue and who's the band from Canada that we play? New bands.
1: New bands from Canada. Sleep Theory?
0: No.
1: No?
0: They came to the studio. Hold on.
1: Turn around. Autumn Kings.
0: Yeah. I think Backhand Blue and Autumn Kings are two of the best new bands to come out in the past year.
1: Yeah, I like them. Those are three bands that I'm... and Sleep Theory, mind you, I said Sleep Theory. Okay. Those are three bands that I'm just like, woohoo.
0: But Sleep Theory's been around for a while, haven't they?
1: No, not super long. I would say about maybe four years or so. So pretty new. And they just released a cover of Bye Bye Bye from NSYNC.
0: I heard it, and I was excited for it because we need another regular rotation cover that rocks and is really different from the original. I'm not sure if that's too different from the original.
1: I don't think so. They do that one. It was a live only track, and then they were convinced to record like a quick video for it. So pretty cool.
0: It's a 420 though.
1: It is. Yeah, it definitely is.
0: How's things going with Ned today?
1: Kitchen's still rolling. I'm here.
0: When are they finishing? Do they have a plan for the finish of your and turn it back over to you?
1: Yeah, originally it was 2.5 weeks. I think we're starting to move on to the 3 and a 3.5 week situation. Okay. So it's coming together, though, man.
0: It's the way construction goes.
1: Looking great. I mean, you would never know that there was a wall where we had one torn out. So.
0: Nice.
1: Yeah,
0: nice.
1: It's coming together.
0: And Brian is going to be checking in during your show from one of the McGrath places.
1: McGrath Power Sports. So I think right off the way over by Collins Road, I wish I had the paper in front of me. I don't have it.
0: It's right down here. It's right on Center Point Road.
1: Oh, perfect. Yeah.
0: If you want to see Brian, hang out with Brian. He always brings lots of prizes.
1: He does. He's way better at that than I am. I give him kudos.
0: So go see Brian at McGrath Power Sports this afternoon. He'll be there 2 to 4.
1: What do you call it? 4:30 to 6:30.
0: Oh, that's interesting.
1: I know. A little later today.
0: And he's leaving now?
1: He's getting everything packed.
0: So he's
1: ready to go.
0: Okay.
1: Yeah.
0: Are you ready to go?
1: No.
0: Well, you're going. Okay. 30 minutes commercial free for Club Ned on this Bad Air Friday. Kicks off with Bush in just a few minutes.
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0: It's Ned. How you doing today? Another beautiful day outside, and overall not a bad time to be hanging out and breathing the air, if you know what I'm saying. Hey, cool day today, man, if you're hanging out with me. Coming up here a little later on, Brian Marshall going to be joining as he does a live broadcast from McGrath Power Sports, and I'm going to be hanging out with him from 4:30 till 6:30 today, so I'll be here too, doing my thing and having some fun. But what do you got planned for the weekend too? I'll tell you a really cool thing that we're doing this weekend that I'm pretty excited to go share, and it includes sleeping with the cows, which that sounds really weird on deck, but once I kind of tell you what it's all about, you'll be like, I get it. He's going to go hang out on a farm. Yep, Queens of the Stone Age and Living Color coming your way next.
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2: Pretty nice out, man. 75 and nice, partly cloudy skies. Still has some showers possibly coming into the area too this weekend. 79 and partly cloudy on Saturday, but Sunday, rain and storms likely with a high of 70. So...

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0: 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Hey, it's Ned, and right now up at Rock 108's Facebook page, you can check out the latest Nerdy Notes with Ned online. I do a video of Nerdy Notes every single week of some of the more top stories, including this one, which talks about Austin Powers 4 being confirmed. Now, Austin Powers 4 has actually been in discussion for years and years and years, and then once the Love Guru came out with Mike Myers, he kind of backed away from acting for a while because he wanted to take care of his kids. I totally get that. And everyone probably coming up to him going, yeah, baby, yeah. But would Austin Powers 4 work today? I mean, the first one, amazing. Second one, pretty good. Third, had its moments. But I'm trying to think of, like, sequel comedies that have come out, like, 20 years down the road that have worked out. Anchorman 2? No. Dumb and Dumber 2? I refuse to believe that that movie even exists. So Austin Powers 4... we'll see. Linkin Park and Van Halen. It's all coming your way next on Rock.
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0: Billy Morrison becoming featuring Sully and Nuno on Rock 108. Hey, it's Ned. Dads, welcome to Father's Day weekend. What are you doing for Father's Day weekend? Me, I've actually got a cool thing happening at a really cool farm that I'm going to be bringing the family to. Pretty excited for that. But what do dads really want on Father's Day? See, mine's kind of like this. You know, my birthday was yesterday, and then Father's Day is a couple days after that. So it's like kind of like my daughter Lily, who was Christmas, December 25th, and then she was born December 28th. Kind of that same situation, right? So in a way, you could kind of combine the both of them. But what dad really wants on Father's Day, aside from number one dad mugs, there's four of them, or top five, I'll give you that. And a couple of dads have written up, I want to pack a cooler and go to the local park, set up a small grill, cook some burgers, drink a beer or two. Yes. And hang out with the wife and daughter. Absolutely. 100% that. Number four, I love to go on a long hike with my kids. Yep, absolutely. Number three, go to a baseball game, eat some hot dogs, and enjoy time with the kids away from the screens. Ugh. Thank you. Yeah, we're doing that thing this weekend. And guess what? They have a TV in the little cabin area. I'm not even going to look at it. I'm not going to even turn it around and be like, nope, none of that. Number two is a day off. You know, I went to Pittsburgh this past weekend, and while a lot of people could consider it a day off, I still had to drive. I still had to go here. I still had to be social. You know, it's like sometimes I just want to sit on the couch, dude. That's all I want to do. But number one is this, and I'm going to agree with it as well. Number one, what dads really want on Father's Day is to be able to spend time with the family and not be expected to go out to the meal with the in-laws. See, that's one benefit I've got. I love my in-laws, but that's one thing. It's like, I just have my family and we will go do the thing. And so it's not like this big gathering, whatever it may be. But at the same time, I love spending time with my family, whether it be my blood family or my in-laws. They're all cool people. Maybe they're listening right now. That's why I'm kind of backpedaling. So I better be careful, right? Yeah. Stick around. We've got some Green Day and Avenged Sevenfold.
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2: 75 out right now, and what, partly cloudy skies? It looks like a little bit of rain coming this way. Tomorrow, 79, partly cloudy. Then on Sunday, 70, rain and storms likely throughout the day.

0: Black Label Society, name in blood on Rock 108. Hey, it's Ned, and it looks like it's starting to get a little rainy out there. I guess that's always going to happen, right? It feels like it's been raining pretty good, but I do not mind that. I'm sure the farmers don't mind it either because, well, hey, free water. Can't go wrong. But hey, coming up this next hour, got 420 Music Meeting, of course. And then Brian Marshall going to be joining us from McGrath Power Sports as well, too. He's going to be starting up at 4:30, hanging out with us and doing the Jam Man, too. So make sure you're hanging out for the rest of the day with me, because I've also got Royal Bliss and Mudvayne coming your way next for you. It's Rock 108.
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1: Doors go up, doors go down. That's what garage doors do.
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0: haven't learned anything from my birthday, Russ.
1: What did you learn for your birthday? What did Katie do for you?
0: Well, in your 20s, real quick. Well, first, yeah, I'll point that out. I ate food at Basil Pizza. Basil Pizza, one of my favorite pizzeria in all of the Cedar Valley.
1: So that's your birthday wish.
0: Yeah, okay. I just love Basil.
1: Wait, what pizza did you get?
0: The margarita. Standard Naples margarita.
1: That is the best.
0: Oh, the best. And then we got a Dairy Queen cake after that, actually.
1: Oh, nice.
0: Just an ice cream cake. And I ate so much that we got the kids to bed, and I didn't even care if they were asleep. I laid in bed with all of my clothes on and passed out. And I realized that in my time, I'm 39 now, in my 20s, you go out and you party it up, drinking up, man, and you pass out from being way too drunk. Well, in your late 30s to nearly early 40s, you eat too much, and just makes you tired. Pass out.
1: So one way or another, you're passing out, in your 30s and 20s and 30s.
0: Yeah. The nice thing is I didn't wake up with a hangover, and I got a lot of sleep. That was nice. And I woke up at like 4 a.m., and I'm like, oh, man, my clothes are still on. And then I took off all my clothes, and I went to bed.
1: So your wife let you sleep downstairs?
0: No, I slept. I was up in the bed.
1: She let you sleep with your clothes on? She didn't wake you up?
0: Nah. Nah, she was just like, you know what? He probably needs to sleep after a delicious basil pizza. Why wake him up?
1: You know, Katie's pretty smart.
0: Yeah.
1: It's probably the right decision.
0: Yeah, very good. And she took care of all the whatever leftover dishes and stuff that we had left over. And
1: there's your birthday present right there.
0: Really the best birthday present ever, man. So, yeah.
1: How did you do it with no kitchen?
0: What do you mean?
1: Like, where do you wash the dishes?
0: Oh,
1: what do you do?
0: I'm getting tired of it. Let's point that out.
1: Ned's getting his kitchen remodeled right now.
0: Full kitchen remodel. Floors, cabinets, sink, and everything. We wash the dishes by hand in the bathroom sink. And I'll tell you, it's getting real tiresome. There's something about the double sink situation. And it doesn't have the sprayer, so you don't have that. It's like, oh, my God. And plus, I have a dishwasher. I would love to have my dishwasher.
1: It's not installed yet.
0: No, it's all in pieces in the dining area.
1: Did you have a dishwasher in the old kitchen?
0: Yeah.
1: Oh, you did? Okay.
0: Oh, yeah. Yeah.
1: You're not putting the same one back in, are you?
0: Oh, I will. It's brand
1: you are?
0: New. Yeah, it was a brand new one, man.
1: Oh, I thought it came with the house.
0: No. Okay. I replaced all of those leading up to the kitchen.
1: So there are no
0: remodel.
1: New appliances going in the new kitchen?
0: Not brand new. They're all roughly around a year or two.
1: Stuff you put in.
0: Yeah, about a year or two old at this
1: That's
0: point.
1: Good.
0: So, you know, I mean, brand new sink, though. That's really exciting, right?
1: Is it a farmhouse sink?
0: It is not.
1: Everybody wants their farmhouse sink.
0: No, but we like the double thing.
1: Me too.
0: And then, you got to have the wash. I mean, I went to work younger when I was at McDonald's where you had the wash, the sanitize, and the dry sinks.
1: Yeah.
0: So I think I'm kind of accustomed to that at that point. Yeah.
1: Disposal?
0: Yeah, I got to have disposal. I mean, we didn't have it originally, but I also realized that it was never installed properly anyway. So now it is. So we're good now. So anyone that's thinking about remodeling a kitchen, it's a lot of work. And a lot of work mentally to all live with three women, by the way, in one room of your living room.
1: Yeah, for the rest of your life, it's going to be this way. I don't see you having another kid. Maybe you will. Maybe it'll be a boy.
0: Why does everyone always mention the three kid situation? I'm like, I am done. We are tired all the time. And daycare, ugh.
1: It is a lot. Could you imagine going through all that again?
0: No. And there are people that do, though, when they reach their mid-40s, man. They're like, here's another one. Nah, I'm good, man. Daycare's expensive.
1: Imagine in my day, they didn't know you were having twins. Right?
0: That's right, yeah.
1: So my mother, very unexpectedly.
0: Oh, right.
1: On the last child they wanted.
0: Mm-hmm. He ended up with two. Here's a bonus kid for you.
1: Nice.
0: Yeah.
1: Got an email from JJ Collins in reply to the Seven Dust email we sent out yesterday. We sent out birthday email to, you know, if you want to buy tickets, click here, email.
0: Mm.
1: And JJ said, I'm in.
0: All right.
1: Sounds great to me. I'd love to be there rather than another boring night at home.
0: Another boring night.
1: And it's a Saturday.
0: Yeah, that's a good plan.
1: And I mean, remember last year when we had the, who was it?
0: Power Man, and was that our birthday show last year?
1: Yeah, that
0: New
1: was
0: Metal
1: last
0: birthday
1: year.
0: Show, yeah. Power Man and, I almost said Soil.
1: Fantastic show at a fantastic location. The Double Z Bar and Grill, amazing. A
0: lot of fun.
1: But the day was like 100 degrees.
0: We were roasting to death.
1: We were roasting. I couldn't stay. I couldn't stay. I had to go.
0: Didn't want to sweat as much as Ned did.
1: I don't sound
0: he
1: like
0: stinks,
1: that.
0: He stinks, you know.
1: But this year it's inside. Air conditioned. Yeah. No rain will bother us. No heat will bother us. Mm-hmm. Fantastic band, Seven Dust and Return to Dust. Return to Dust is like this band that's getting all these rave reviews.
0: Yeah, solid group.
1: Yeah.
0: Very, really good guys, too. And their most recent song even has Alice in Chains vibes to it, too. And we fought, by the way. We didn't fight. We threw down fists if we had to. But their song that we were going back and forth on, like, we almost added it to regular rotation. And we just never did. We never did. But
1: The Return to Dusk?
0: Yeah.
1: How long ago?
0: Oh, man. It wasn't that long ago. I just remember Robert Englund going, when the hell are you going to add The Return to Dusk? I'm like, I don't know. There's so many things happening at this time.
1: We'll have to look at it now.
0: We might have to give it a breather, man. So, yeah. Of course, that show, August 15th for the Rock 108 34th Dusty Birthday Show at Club 5 in the Powerhouse. Of course, tickets on sale right now. Go get them. All sorts of different varieties, too. You can be right up front or you can be right in the back if you want to hang back. Or those VIP elevated areas. There's a couple options for you.
1: Yeah.
0: So go check it out and get your tickets because we want to keep having birthday shows. And if no one comes to our birthday, then we're not going to have any more birthday parties.
1: Well, it should do well because this is like the only rock show this year.
0: Yeah, everyone else has been getting bought out by other markets.
1: And there's nothing else booked in Cedar Rapids or Waterloo.
0: Yeah.
1: Maybe a club show or two at the Loft, but no big rock bands for over a year now.
0: Boned.
1: Have come to Eastern Iowa. So this is kind of exciting that we finally get a rock show again.
0: Yeah, I think we called up LeJean and said, please.
1: It took a little begging. It did,
0: yeah. 420 today, though. You and Brian, which we'll talk with Brian here in a little bit, in a little less than an hour, have these posters at your desk by a band called Armored Saint. And I'm like, what?
1: Are we doing Armored Saint?
0: How come I didn't get an Armored Saint poster? I'm very disappointed in this. Was I not invited to the Armored Saint party?
1: You weren't part of that particular email thread.
0: I could have been. You know, you could just CC me in it and be like, there's Ned. He's got a thing dope.
1: They were thanking Brian for the interview.
0: Yeah.
1: And they can't ignore the PD. So.
0: Well, that's true. You get the, well, we better give one a rock.
1: I just get it because of my title.
0: Yeah. He's got the title of free stuff. All right.
1: Right.
0: So I saw this band and I'm like, you know what? That sounds like a Bad Hair Friday song. New Armored Saints.
1: I'm loving it.
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4: By the way, speaking of Odin's, the metaphysical side posted a video today of all the stuff over there.
3: Oh, cool.
4: And for anybody who's ever wondered, well, what's in the metaphysical side of the building? Because there are two sides, right? Tattoo on one side, metaphysical. Right. Now there's a video up on Rusty Jock, on my Rusty Jock page. If I remember, I'll post it to Facebook tonight.
3: Cool.
4: But it's a very cool video.
3: All right. Well, check out some metaphysical physical stuff. Up at Odin's Mark.
4: Physical, metaphysical.
3: That's stuff. The one. Yeah, you can check them out on Facebook. They got all their cool stuff going on over there. Armored Saint, the lead singer of the band John Bush now, by the way. And John Bush sang for Anthrax for a while.
4: Wait a minute.
3: Mm-hmm.
4: Michelle. I couldn't think of her name. At the metaphysical side.
3: Oh.
4: She's a wonderful woman. She's great. She's very intensely into this stuff, and she will put you in the right direction.
3: That's true. You can get your stuff, man. Get it rolling, dude.
4: Okay.
3: So John Bush, he doesn't have hair, but, you know, it's Bad Hair Friday, so.
4: John Bush?
3: Yeah.
4: He's in Anthrax?
3: He was formerly in Anthrax. Okay. When Joey Belladonna, I think his name?
4: Yeah.
3: When he left, John came in. Joey came back. John left.
4: Okay, and now he's with Armored Saint?
3: Armored Saint. He's just kind of making his way through there at that point, man. So let's see what Armored Saint, which their video is just so delightful. You got to go check it out. It's called Hit a Moonshot. 319-234-5369 on the text line, or send a message to Rusty Jock on Facebook.
4: For those of you who care, this is my era of metal. This was it.
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0: am so pumped up.
1: That stuff rules, dude. Harmon Saint rules. Hit a moonshot on Rock 108.
0: It's just so good.
1: It's cool that they come out with new tunes, especially like a band that's probably not going to be like selling out arenas, but well, it's cool to see.
0: And they weren't one of the huge bands back in the time. They were kind of like all the cool kids' favorite metal band.
1: Yeah, you saw someone with a battle jacket on that on it.
0: Yeah. But yes, good for them.
1: Yeah.
0: Mike Holub, F, yeah, loving the lead-in. Pretty sure I've heard it before, but this is a solid 6 out of 6 long decks.
1: Mm-hmm.
0: He uses the Judgy John scale that goes to 6.
1: Oh, yes.
0: Which is non-standard.
1: We all go 6.
0: Sparkles the Welder, Tyler. He sent the devil horns,
1: mm-hmm.
0: a bunch of tongues, okay. and then another devil horn.
1: All right.
0: That song rocks. Rotate that bitch. 9 out of 10 sparkles. Heavy Metal Mama. Hell yes. Long time since I've heard anything from that band. They're still freaking heavy AF. I don't know what AF means. But I get a lot of those comments, AF. Hold on, my Facebook closed.
1: Well, actually, to go back, John Bush is the original Armored Saint singer. That's his band. No
0: oh,
1: what.
0: Okay.
1: But he joined Anthrax from the 90s all the way into 2004.
0: Yeah,
1: so he was there for a while.
0: Jace Malvern, you guys need to 420 some Return to Dust songs.
1: I mean, we probably did. I just don't remember.
0: We should do it again as we are now on our show.
1: A good reminder.
0: Should have played Return to Dust. This Moonshot song already been 420. We didn't do this before.
1: It was on Mornings with Brian.
0: On Mornings,
1: he did,
0: yeah.
1: he did a...
0: That's whatever. Different. Nobody listens to the morning show.
1: Oh,
0: I'm just kidding,
1: as
0: Brian.
1: Brian's listening
0: just
1: and he's
0: kidding,
1: just like...
0: Brian. Tony Riederreiter, that's the kind of 80s music that doesn't make me want to change the channel.
1: Oh, there you go.
0: Thank you, Tony.
1: Wait, does he change the channel otherwise?
0: I think he's kind of crapping on Bed Hair Friday.
1: How dare you?
0: How dare him. nice to hear some good old, new-sounding old music.
1: All right.
0: Says Troy Long of Long Impressions of Way in Waverly. I got to tell you, if you need T-shirts, and especially on-demand, if you just need 4 or 5, he can do that too, because they're now on-demand printing. It's not screen printing that takes forever.
1: I might have to ask him about that for 24-hour live stream.
0: And by the way, we're bringing back the... Get Off My Lawn shirt,
1: mm-hmm.
0: which we said would never bring back again. We're not in the same, it's not going to be my face on it anymore, thank the Lord. And it's going to be in high viz for the people who work. Imagine workers on the side of the road
1: wearing those shirts, man.
0: And it's going to be high viz orange,
1: mm-hmm.
0: And it's going to have bullet holes.
1: That'll be fun.
0: So it's going to say Get Off My Lawn with bullet holes.
1: To this day, the best selling shirt was that
0: was,
1: one.
0: Was, absolutely.
1: Yeah.
0: And the question is, should it be on the front or the back? The image.
1: Good question. That's a good question.
0: I do like the 420 listeners decide. Yeah, we've never done a back print.
1: That's true. What would you like? Good to get off my lawn in the front or the back? Business in the back.
0: Yeah, chime in, please. Okay, back to the comments. Thank you, Troy Long. Hyman Drexler, who let Tony Iommi, Jimmy Page, and Dimebag Darrell write a song with some kid that can actually sing?
1: That's a good band.
0: Wow.
1: That'd be a very good band.
0: Rotate that bitch until the birthday party.
1: Wow.
0: Sparkles the Welder says, oh, he told me what AF means. See, now I can no longer plausibly deny that I don't know what AF means.
1: You tried.
0: Oh, Sparkles.
1: Yeah.
0: Wash dishes by hands. What kind of Oregon trap? Wash dishes by hands. What kind of Oregon Trail crap is going on in... Oh, because his kitchen is being remodeled.
1: It's being remodeled. My dishwasher is disconnected. What do you want me to do?
0: Did you miss that part, Mark Jones? Judgy Mark Jones.
1: As long as I'm not dying of dysentery, we're all good.
0: Let's see if Mark likes a song for a change. I really don't know what to say when a good song is played, so I can only fall back on attacking Ned.
1: Well, as long as you've got a backup plan, man, we're all good.
0: I'm working on this in therapy. Until then, Flop Evil sucks.
1: It just had to fit it in there.
0: He gave it 6.5 Fs. Is that good? Does he have a 6 scale like Judgy John, too?
1: What the hell? It's very hypocritical going on right now. I don't know how to feel about it.
0: Tom the Farmer's back. Not happy with the rain, I will say.
1: Oh, I was wondering.
0: Tom is not happy with the rain. It's getting to be too much.
1: Oh, too much rain. Okay.
0: This sounds like a band playing at a town festival with a population of under 200.
1: All right. So heading out to Hudson, Iowa.
0: Meh. Maybe I need to be drunk to understand it. Tom, you've never been drunk a day in your life.
1: No, really.
0: That's why I said maybe.
1: So you get into your late 30s like me, Tom. Or you are. You're basically nearly the same age. Just eat a lot of food. That's how you pass out these days.
0: And he ends it with, have a good weekend, ladies.
1: All right.
0: Mark Stepan. Damn banger. It's classic. Yes, it is.
1: Yeah.
0: Travis Horner. Crank it up. Mm-hmm. Steve Hyatt just sent a four-letter word.
1: Cool, man.
0: That's the word he sent.
1: That four-letter word.
0: Cool.
1: Cool.
0: Rick J. Peterson, rotate this bitch.
1: Mm-hmm.
0: And that's all I have. What do you got there, Nedley?
1: Text line wise.
0: Oh, wait a minute. Judgy John came in late. I want to love this so freaking bad, but it sounds way too much like an Anthrax imposter.
1: I mean,
0: well, he was an Anthrax.
1: Yeah,
0: so.
1: I guess so.
0: And I just can't handle it. 2.8 F's given it. That's a C. That's C for John.
1: Yeah, that was my grade average when I was in high school.
0: And he said he's going to have to take royalties off people using the 6 scale.
1: Yeah, see? He wants his money. He wants his payouts, man. You got to get that cheddar.
0: Yeah, that's funny. All right.
1: Papa Pete, my neighbors turned me on to this band. This absolutely rocks. That's a hard charging sound. Hell yeah. Remember when you could go to your neighbor in general?
0: Yeah.
1: You didn't really go to neighbors much. I wave to mine occasionally. Yeah. And it's just very much like
0: I always like to know my neighbors.
1: Yeah, I'd like to. I mean, I know the ones behind me and they're listeners too, which is great.
0: The older couple?
1: Yeah, the older couple. They're awesome as hell. P1 Can should 5 out of 5. Great Bad Hair Friday choice. Very fitting. Great guitars and total 80s badassery. Rotate that bitch. P1 Whiskey. Whoa, that was close. This S rocks. Put this bitch in rotation. Mystery number. Oh, I gotta put your name down. Derby from Independence reminds me of Steel Panther if they were serious. 7 out of 10 speedos.
0: That's a good analogy. I like that one.
1: Larry Mader, excellent song. Downloading them now. Positive metal all the way. Yeah, you don't have a lot of positive metal these days, do you?
0: Yeah.
1: Chad from Crawfordsville. I feel your pain on the kitchen remodel. Ugh. I did my own in 2019, washing dishes in the bathroom, refrigerator in the dining room, and moving the stove around on a dolly when you needed it. Lucky, at least you can do that. Victoria from Cascade. Straight out of Headbangers Ball. Still sounds like the 80s. Love it. Dank memes. This sounds like someone inserted Metallica inside Jackal and sprinkled some coke on it. Fun while it lasted, and glad the air is over, though. 4.1 erections on that one. John from Cedar Rapids. I needed that. Jakester from West Branch. Blown my mind, badass. I'm buying an ASAP. Happy belated birthday, Ned. Thank you. Surveyor Sammy, that's a great tune. F yeah! Old school dude sounding fresh. Eric, the Amazon driver, or the FedEx driver from Waterloo. This gets 5 Chewy boxes out of 5 Chewy boxes. P.S. Happy Father's Day weekend runs on Rock on Away. That is right. It's Father's Day this weekend.
0: Happy Father's Day to the dads out there. If you're driving right now, you might want to stop by and see Brian, because Brian always, unlike that, brings good prizes to his events.
1: Yeah, I suck. I'm not going to deny that. I'm like, I have some stickers. Bring one to the children.
0: He's at McGrath Power Sports right on Center Point. I think it's right on Center Point.
1: Oh,
0: I'm pretty sure. It's on the right there.
1: Well, we're going to find out here in about 10 minutes where he's at. But a couple more. Grandma Chubbs. Wait, I wanted to do this. I just lost it. Ah! Matt from Lock Haven. As far as the T-shirt goes, absolutely on the back of the shirt.
0: Okay, we got one person.
1: All right. Which actually, coming back from that with the T-shirt, I kind of like, this is just my personal preference, thing on the back, whatever it is,
0: and
1: the
0: big
1: thing.
0: And a little chest plate.
1: And a little chest plate. Yeah. I don't know what that chest plate would say yet, but maybe it's a picture of your face. You put that right there.
0: How about if they just say Ned?
1: Yep, I agree. Just put Ned on it, dude. I'm happy that everyone's going. And we'll have a Ned gathering at the 34th birthday party with everyone that bought the shirt.
0: It's always about you.
1: I'm just trying to have a gathering. It's good. Whoop, whoop. All right. Farmer Saint, hit a moonshot. Rock on Oates, Facebook page, comment, share. Do it there.
0: Ken Winkiewicz says, put it, Winky. Ken Winky says, put it on the back.
1: A lot of people digging the back, man.
0: Two votes for the back.
1: Trying to come up with a really bad back joke that has something to do with the rear end, but I won't. I'll save it because I'm a tasteful gentleman. Russ, okay? A tasteful gentleman.
0: Bye, Ned.
1: All right.

Du hast mich. Du hast mich.

0: I sang along because it sounded fun. Architects, Broken Mirror, Rock 108, Say It's Ned. And, you know, something that doesn't happen all the time during the good old Club Ned show is that when Brian Marshall is out doing some stuff, and every single time Brian Marshall is board hopping an event for me, he plays a 90s Kiss thing. So I got to think about what I'm going to do for him while he's out doing his thing at McGrath Power Sports. So I'll think of something, Brian, but until then, what do you got going on?
1: Well, I mean, we're here till 6:30 tonight. It is bike night, the first of three coming up here at McGrath Power Sports, 4645 Center Point Road, Northeast Cedar Rapids. They've got the fencing up around here today and getting things underway after all of the rain goes past us. I mean, it looks like we have cleared up a little bit for now, but the bike nights are back tonight. It's the slow scooter races until 8 p.m. You have Haywire providing country hits tonight. I know we got rock, but country hits too. Why not some 90s country as well when you're tied up with bike night? The food is available for purchase from Fun Not Fancy, and they're just getting the grill going right now. I love seeing that. And then obviously the smell that goes along with it. With a bike night, you're outdoors, you're enjoying the summer. McGrath Power Sports going on until 8 o'clock tonight for bike night. 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
2: 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Guy,
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0: raised on nothing but pizza, Surge, and heavy metal. 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

0: easily one of your higher ranked songs on the music test that we do here at Rock 108. And we're checking in again with Mr. Brian Marshall. I think the rain stopped out at McGrath Autosports, but I'm not there. He is. So what do you got going on, man?
1: Well, the good news is yes, it did let up. Here we are at McGrath Power Sports, 4645 Center Point Road Northeast in Cedar Rapids. I'm with Sterling, the general manager, and Bike Night is back, Sterling.
2: You heard that right. Bike Night is here. I know you guys missed it last year, and we could not wait to get Bike Night back this year. We got three of them coming to you this summer. Come on out. Looking for you guys. You're going to have a great time, great evening.
1: Give me the definition of what is a slow scooter race, please.
2: Well, it's just how slow are you? You think you're slow? Don't put your foot down because you're disqualified. But it's how slow you can go from the start to the finish.
1: What I love about this is even though we had a little bit of weather, I'm starting to see the people start to file in here to the location. And they are just in a great mood to ready to party for tonight.
2: Well, you know, we're from Iowa. We're not scared of a little bit of rain. But nobody's scared of that. Bikes are starting to show up. It's going to be a great evening. There's still time to come out and have a good time.
1: This is the first of three. So the next one you've got coming up is on July the 17th. Tell me about that real quick.
2: Well, it's America's 250th birthday, and we're going to celebrate, and we're going to go big. So July 17th is going to be Vintage Night, Military Appreciation. If you're a former military, police officer, first responder, come on out. The meal's on us.
1: We also have one coming up in August as well, and that one with the Burnout Contest.
2: Always the biggest of the year. Indian Demo Truck's going to be here. Burnout Contest. I'm sure everybody is going to be rooting and hollering to get some tires to blow up. It's an awesome time.
1: So you get to clean up the parking lot afterwards, or you don't care?
2: It's a mess. That rubber over there, it's been going for how many years now? Probably 10 plus. There's rubber over there that's laid down. It's a permanent fixture, and we love it.
1: Sterling, the general manager at McGrath Power Sports. It's 4645 Center Point Road, Northeast Cedar Rapids. 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
2: 64 out right now, mostly cloudy skies. Still got a slight chance of storms a little later. Tomorrow, 79 and partly cloudy, but on Sunday, the storms are coming back with a high of 70.

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It's falling away from me. 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

0: Mandatory Metal coming up here in just a little bit, and I have decided to kind of program it for more Brian Marshall on it today.
1: Oh boy.
0: So I'm going to do a little extra, but mostly because of him and I just kind of relate on a lot of music and movies on top of that. So you're going to get a combination of the both, Brian. So yeah, it's going to be a good time.
1: Now I got to try and see and figure out what would we do. Are you doing Ninja Rap from Vanilla Ice?
0: No. That's a good selection, okay. Though. Good idea.
1: All right.
0: But we're not going to go that route.
1: Ballad of Peter Pumpkinhead from the Dumb and Dumber soundtrack.
0: Remember, this is mandatory metal.
1: Ah, crap. Huh. All right, well, I tried.
0: Until then.
1: I mean, we could maybe we could figure it out on the Saturday morning hangover tomorrow. But tonight I'm talking about bike night going on at McGrath Power Sports, 4645 Centerpoint Road Northeast, Cedar Rapids. This is the first of three. So tonight, slow scooter race. I'm starting to see the bikes pull in, and you know, maybe you could still get out there and go as slow as you can. Mm. But also on the 17th, the vintage bike contest and military appreciation night, the burnout contest on the August the 21st. I mean, all of this with Bike Night, it's back here at McGrath Power Sports. But tonight, you've got the music from Haywire going on, the food available for purchase from Fun Not Fancy, and that grill, Ned, as soon as they opened it up, I went, ugh, I'm ready. Let's have some food.
0: Smells
1: me
0: like
1: hungry.
0: Ned.
1: No. I don't think you smell like hot dogs and hamburgers, or maybe you do.
0: Yeah, we'll figure
1: that part out. Yeah. So McGrath Power Sports, the bike night tonight goes until 8 o'clock. We're here till 6:30, rolling the dice inside for prizes, including some subs and CDs and the Steins as well. So swing on by here till 6:30. 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
3: Since Brian is out doing a live remote, I figured I would kind of fine tune Mandatory Metal to music that him and I have kind of talked back and forth. One of them on deck is one of my favorites. I think one of his favorites, too, is Solitaire Unraveling from Mushroom Head. But first, I'm going to pay tribute to Jack Slater in the movie

0: raised on nothing but pizza, Surge, and heavy metal. 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

0: Feeling Free, Beartooth with Free on Rock 108. Hey, it's Ned, and I get to listen a little bit behind the scenes before we jump on the air with Brian, and there was a huge noise that came out from the broadcast. What on earth was that?
1: Look, I can't even explain it myself. I think we both jumped at the same time, Ned, because we're here at McGrath Power Sports, 4645 Center Point Road, Northeast Cedar Rapids, with Sterling, the general manager. Sterling, you're going to have to answer for Ned and I. What just happened?
2: Oh, man, rain or shine, we're selling bikes. We just had a big old celebration, blew the train horn, scared the living daylights out of everybody. But, hey, that's what it's all about, selling bikes and having fun.
1: So not only do you sell bikes, but bike night going on tonight. The slow scooter race, maybe because of the weather tonight, maybe not going down, but we've got other things going on.
2: The slow scooter race, a little bit delayed, but hey, we've got some real riders out here, the kind that don't trailer their bike out to Sturgis. These guys ride them, rain or shine, they're out here having a good time.
1: With this going on tonight, you've got another one coming up on the 17th. Let's talk about that one.
2: July 17th. That's going to be a big night, vintage night. We have a military appreciation, first responder. We provide the meal. It's on us. Come on out. Let's celebrate America and have a good night.
1: And then on the 21st of August, it's the burnout contest. And you talked with us earlier in the show that you still have some sitting on the parking lot.
2: Oh, you know what? There is rubber over there that has been here for about 15 years. It's not going anywhere. We got to put some more down. No bike nights last year, but they are back. Bike nights are back. August is going to be the burnout contest, biggest one of the year. It is always exciting. Coming out. Hope you guys see you guys.
1: It's going on until 8 o'clock tonight, 4645 Center Point Road, Northeast in Cedar Rapids. It's McGrath Power Sports. Take a look on Rock 108's Facebook page. You'll see some of what's going on, and come on down here tonight. You can see it in person. 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
2: Mid-70s out right now, maybe some showers later in the day. This weekend looking to be pretty awesome, though. Tomorrow, high of 79, partly cloudy, but Sunday, going to drop a little bit. Storms likely throughout the day. Do you-

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0: New rock from Seven Dust, Unbreakable, Rock 108. Hey, it's Ned. I'm out of here, man. Done for the day. Of course, Hard Drive XL with Lou Brutus isn't next. Find me on Facebook and Twitch and Instagram and TikTok, Ned on Air. Just type in Ned on Air and you'll in all one word and you'll find me. You'll find me doing something weird. Otherwise, hey, you have yourself an awesome weekend. Hard Drive with Lou is in next.
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